George Michael, One More Try. Yes, George Michael lomzwile ngabe One More Try. 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

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Gary Taylor. Very, very, very nice song. Yeah, so let's say cutting is Bambana, so say Bambana Lugu Saga, Umtat, Morning Glory, yes, Sigusu Shawangalis cut, Sectata Umtatandu, yeah. In this way, I say, Quenity, yeah, is he Tatum Tatandu, yeah, Suga, is he Tat around Yangalis cut, yeah, 6 in. 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

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Yeah, producer DJ Cleo. 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

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Thank you so much. Yizwi loMzansi leli 98.0 FM, isithupha imizuzu lishayile ihora lesine.

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3: 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He came here with a very powerful delegation which also included King Damase of the Amapondo Kingdom in South Africa.
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2: 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me during the visit to Kokstad and who thanked me I do not know them and in Newcastle there is a lady who was circulating with a truck elthwala or petrol not diesel elide who thanked this government for the support I visited laphaya eKing Cetshwayo a project a plaza lapha abantu abasha and it would be a disgrace uma abanye bebelonga kwelinye lamaqembu akhona la endlini bezwa sebebizwa ukuthi 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young people of this province of KwaZulu-Natal ngoba iagenda yethu ukuthi abantu bakwaZulu-Natal kufanele sikwazi ukuthi isibhekane nezinkinga ebhekene nabantu abasha so ngifisa ke ukuthi 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South Africa in terms of 2025 matric results We cannot label that department as a failing department when is the department is number 1 in the country number 1 not only with a percentage but even in terms of the quality I've visited some schools built recently by the Department of Education at Osizweni the state of the art special school providing skills that you rarely find even in some of the urban schools and the stability in the Department of Education you see there are no issues on nutrition program learners are getting feeding on daily basis even while there are financial pressures but there is stability in the department and coming to the issue of the Department of Health the MEC for finance is on record here talking about progress improvement in the Department of Health that is the

0: evidence of coordination at a right a level. And the Department of Transport is building roads and bridges. We understand there is backlog, there are challenges in certain areas, but when you go out, KwaZulu-Natal is a construction site. So I wish to say those challenges that were cited by the oral member saying it's because of the failure of the Office of Premier to coordinate is quite not accurate in terms of what is taking place here in the province. The anti-corruption agenda, we have the forensic investigation unit in the office that is presenting reports on regular basis to SCOPA and to other committees for oversight, which shows the evidence that we are dealing with corruption as the Office of the Premier. That is why we dedicated that office to fight corruption and to continue dealing with whatever report that is reported. That is our agenda.
1: Ndunankulu wesifundazwe ke saKwaZulu-Natal osukunikela izolo lapha esishayamthetho sikhathi ke thula ke i-budget ka-2026 and 2027 bekune-budget vote one-ik ebikade ke ikhona kulona kusuku la izolo esishayamthetho saKwaZulu-Natal. Sikhathi sakho ku 6:45, 15 minutes away from 7.
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2: All complaining about Buckingham Palace. The glory is all dripping in blood. No wonder they initiate themselves with those royal red gowns. It's the blood of our ancestors that drips through their fingers. There's nothing glorious about a kingdom. African royalty has nothing to do with the colonial concept of being worshipped, people bowing and kneeling in front of you. No, we are human beings. We live with our people. Even royalty must be decolonized. I'm not His Royal Highness. I'm simply Changambire, the one who is ruling from Mbire. So don't try to make me feel special by giving me some foreign royal titles. His Royal Highness, higher than who? He who is the greatest amongst us must be the servant of us all. Our governance was messed up. Next to governance, our land was taken away, which affected our agriculture. Not agriculture in terms of plowing things, but agriculture. The culture of food. The culture of planting and harvesting, preparing, preserving food. It's a culture. McDonald's is not a culture. Pizzas are not a culture. We have a culture of food where our women took seeds underneath their tongues, put their DNA and planted it on the ground, spoke to the plants, harvested them, brought the plants between their legs, cooked a meal for their children, fed their children, and that's a culture of food preservation, not food security, but food sustainability. Because food can duplicate itself. Next time you're eating a fruit and it doesn't have seeds, throw it away. It has no life in it. After messing up our agriculture, they messed up our business. Set up their own systems of banking and insurance. Then used our land as surety for their bank loans. And then they developed the farms, and now they call their farms their own. As far as land is concerned, all African countries, and I now know I'm talking to the whole world, all African countries must follow the Zimbabwe model. I'm not mixing my words. Just take the land. Just take the land. If you want to see a white man becoming blue on the face, take the land. Because without land, we have no identity. I come from the bush. I come from the farms. I come from the rural areas. I've seen lions face to face. And when a lion is walking around, he walks around the bush and pees on some few trees around. And he pees to mark his territory with his urine. Then he reproduces with his semen. If you don't have territory, it's illegal to reproduce. If you don't have land, what are you going to feed those children with? Young ladies, if a man says, I love you, don't ask why. That's a stupid question. Ask where. Where do you want to love me? Take me to a piece of land, because that which I carry must have an inheritance on your land. Some of you call yourselves Christians. I'll make it easier for you. It is God, it is Eden, it is Adam, and it is Eve. If you didn't get it, I'll say it slowly.
1: 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Yizwa umehluko.

0: Larry Smith, Black Mambazo alongside Dolly Parton, Knock on Heaven's Door. Isikhathi sakho ngu 7 o'clock, uzusiphe usekhona nendaba. Good morning.
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1: 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Masiphulaphuli.
3: Of the kingdom of the Zulus. He came here with a very powerful delegation which also included King Damase of the Amapondo Kingdom in South Africa. They are all from Eastern Cape, KwaZulu-Natal. This is the area where there's been some tension, some upswell of activity as weaponized poverty makes Africans fight against each other.
4: We are here to make sure that

0: that there is peace, there is harmony between these nations. That's what we are here for, to support the king, to make sure that the dream of the king is a success.
1: We would like to say our visit in Zimbabwe, it was a good visit. We had a warm welcome from the president. We therefore think that from now onwards, the bond on traditional leadership of this nation and the traditional leadership of South Africa will make peace and harmony within the African continent.
2: Kulindeleke kuba indibano ezimbi kumila kunje ziqhubeke nakwamanye amazwe. 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
3: Want to fully understand what took place here and why, and the Council for the Built Environment under Dr. Mieza will lead that process. But I'm very grateful also to our regional office, who has said that they will make resources available, particularly engineers and architects, to re-establish the site going forward.
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5: You won't believe what your cousin Tepo said.
6: Which Tepo?
5: Tepo Tepo.
6: Malum Tepo's grandson. Here's a Tepo.
5: Hey, baby.
6: Oh no, Tepo Tepo.
5: Oh, Tepo.
6: Yes. Oh. So he was telling me about how Malum Tiriso is
5: Malum Tiriso.
6: Yeah?
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3: Soccer is at its lowest, in my opinion, notwithstanding the performance of Bafana Bafana in the last ongoing FIFA World Cup. But if you look at various levels that make up the development of soccer, we are practically dysfunctional, if not dead. Take school soccer, it's non-existent. Women's soccer is coming along nicely, but it can do much better. And I think we need to correct that. We need to go on a different growth trajectory. And I think I can make a difference there.
2: Kanti ke lowo engunozinti weOrlando Pirates uBrighton Mhlongo uthi ke kumele noma kanjani ke uSipho China muke naso ke sicoco sokuba ngunozinto ovelelile kuyona ke iBetway Premiership kwisizini ka-2025-26. 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
4: 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It goes without saying he won goalkeeper of the season last
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2: Yes.
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2: Ngifuna K. The last one.
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1: www.izwilonke.fm.co.za

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1: Chesterville, Westville, Mayville, Katomena, Sydenham, Overport, Morningside, Newlands East and West, Lindelani. 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
2: The president called in his ministers and his court to come to listen to the king. All in all, a very cordial meeting, mapping the future of the two countries together, and also to see how historical and traditional structures can come to play as we grapple with post-colonial challenges which come from our apartheid and the racist past.
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3: 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A report that declines to say this plainly does not reflect the evidence.
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4: 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It's also just very watered down.
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1: 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Yeah man.
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4: 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Meanwhile, the acting national commissioner has issued a stern warning to individuals and groups who continue to intimidate, harass and perpetrate violence against foreign nationals, stating that such actions are unlawful and will not be tolerated.
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5: 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That is what he's arguing. However, when you look at the facts, the president can't claim to suffer harm from a process in which he claimed that he's been innocent and he's done everything by the book. Where can the harm come from scrutinizing a legal process or a lawful process from his side?
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5: You won't believe what your cousin Tepo said.
6: Which Tepo?
5: Tepo Tepo.
6: Malum Tepo's grandson.
5: Here's a Tepo.
6: Hey, baby. Three.
5: Oh no, Tepo Tepo.
6: Oh, Tepo.
5: Yes. Oh. So he was telling me about how Malum Tidiso is
6: Malum Tidiso.
5: Yeah?
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4: that I have and that of course is subject to your response is that this is raised or this is being raised in a blanket fashion is the suggestion that any and everything that Mr. Matlala could ever say before this commission would be something that would be subject to the exercise of his section 35 right is that what's being suggested and that there is nothing whatsoever that he could ever say which would be unaffected by his section 35 right is that what's being suggested
5: that is not what I'm saying and if, and I think I've made that quite clear when I discussed with my learned friend the difficulties that we find ourselves in at this point in time and that was also the issue that prevented us from actually dealing with any affidavit beforehand is that our client and I was not party to that particular agreement I only came in later through a different legal representative with IDAC the gentleman that's been named here was part of that entered into some to a 105A plea agreement the magistrate then came back and found that the sentence wasn't just and therefore gave all the parties time to go and reconsider the issue that that's when I got briefed to come back in because there were very material and important issues that were not raised in the 105A that we believe would have materially influenced potentially the outcome of such an agreement the only time that that matter could be dealt with or the issues that was raised

0: at that point, and if you bear with me, I have to choose my words carefully at this point because it's a very difficult situation, was when the magistrate finally made a ruling. So past Monday, that is a day ago, 2 days ago, he actually, in terms, I think it's a 105 capital A 9B Roman 2, if I'm correct. He actually said, well, he asked the state, what is your contention? The state said, oh, we wish to continue. He asked us and we said, no, we assail from the agreement. What then happens in terms of the Criminal Procedure Act is that it's as if there was never any plea negotiations happened. The issue for me is, and this is where I want to answer your question, Chairperson, is we were not involved in those negotiations. We know what transpired and under what circumstances and in those negotiations. It doesn't take somebody to be a genius to having regard to what one's now learned, for instance, on Friday, what happened there. And my attorney and myself made the decision that we are not prepared to deal with any of these questions until such time as we are provided with the notes as to what transpired during these negotiations, as well as potentially any other documents that were drafted and signed. Because from the say-so that we've heard, it impacts on a lot of the questions we were asked to answer. And we are not prepared to just on somebody's say-so say, okay, we now exercise our Section 35 right on this and this and this. We want to come here as officers of the court properly advising our client how that these are questions that you have to answer, you're compelled to answer them. You can't, let's say, invoke Section 35 rights. And as we sit here, Chairperson, we still can't give you an answer to that question because we still don't have that. So there is, of course, and that is the long and the short of it, there is answers that you can answer. But at this point, I can't come to you as an officer of the court in honesty and say to you, okay, this is my instructions. I need to, because of this quagmire of IDAC's involvement, be sure that what we say to you is truthful, because there's also the penalty of perjury, and of course there's a previous inconsistent statement that can be raised at any stage. So for that reason alone, I agree with you. There are issues, of course, you can never assail your compulsion to answer to those. But until such time as we can present to this Honourable Commission an affidavit that we satisfied contains, is based on facts and where we can invoke that right correctly, I cannot even go as far as to say we don't know this person. For instance, I could have come to you now because I know from the list, Annexure A, we could give you a list and say we don't know these people. But for the rest, it's not in your interest that we present, in your, and I mean the Commission, the Royal You, interest that we present in piecemeal fashion answers to questions. The fact of the matter is that my client has been made out to be this mastermind by everybody. And we respectfully, from our interaction, say that there's a fallacy in that. And we intend to show.
1: Please tell me when you are done with responding to my question.
0: Yeah.
1: So, before you move on to another point.
0: I've basically responded to your question.
1: Thank you. Let me tell you how my difficulty arose. It's because the affidavit does not clearly delineate the issues either at all or as clearly as you have done now. And that is because, for example, the application says the entire commission process must be postponed pending finalization of the criminal process. So it's on that basis that I then ask you, does that mean there are no questions whatsoever that Mr. Matala could deal with before this commission? Now you have responded and said, no, there are. So there are issues that he can deal with before this commission. Now my next question is, why can't that happen before the criminal process

0: has been finalized.
1: Because I, as an officer of the court...
0: At this level, just...
1: I'm honest with you.
0: Let me finish. At this point, focusing only on those, this of course is not a ruling on whether we agree on the section 35 point, that's something we're still to apply our minds to, but focusing only on the issues that can be carved out of this section 35 issues. Why can't those be heard or dealt with by this commission before finalization of the criminal process?
1: So there's three reasons. The first I've already dealt with. I said to you that there was negotiations ongoing, and I need to understand in those negotiations who, what, and where. And without that, I cannot, as a...
0: Are you talking negotiations relating to the plea deal?
1: Relating to the plea.
0: That's history now. I'm asking you about now, please.
1: It's not history, because it's only if I have regard to those and those are handed over that I can come and say I can answer question A and B, but not C and D, because it is clear from what we have been given that is a suspect on these issues. So you cannot answer that question. So that is my first point. I cannot at this point in confidence say to the commission, and I won't permit my client to deal with those until such time as I know what they have negotiated with him, what they've asked him, what he's committed to, what he's not committed to.
0: Is that not an issue relating to whether there should or shouldn't there be a postponement? And that's not what I'm asking you about. I'm asking you about the precedence, which of the two processes must precede the other. So I understood you to be referring to the plea deal. In the context of saying, prior to that being finalized, I do not know what to do. I must wait until the end. No. That's something else altogether.
1: No, that's not...
0: It has nothing to do with whether, once the plea deal is dead and buried, must the commission process wait for the criminal process? So the earlier issue, the plea deal, is finalization or even non-finalization has nothing to do with the question I'm putting to you.
1: It does indeed, Commissioner, if you will permit me just to explain.
0: All right.
1: During a plea deal, there is much more than the simple wording in the plea deal that takes place. There's other negotiations that happens between the investigators, the client, and the attorney. And during those investigations, there's names that come up, there's information given, etc. And during that negotiations, a person potentially is, and I'm trying to keep it in the abstract, is told, you are a suspect on this matter. Let's say you're a suspect that you connived with General X to do A, B, and C. General X...
2: Umelike loyo wakile amnumzani vosmoz ket matala ke la njoba giyona ki komishana ka matanga na mtanji ke skat ke fagasona ki stelo ke le so good ke tleti so ke la ufele kwa ke giyona ke le komishana 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
3: It has the power.
2: Izwi lomzansi. Izwi umehluko.
3: It has the power to unite people in a way that little s does. It speaks to youth in a language they understand. Sport can create hope where once there was only despair. It is more powerful than governments in breaking down racial barriers. It laughs in the face of all types of discrimination. The heroes are standing with me are examples of this power.

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They are champions, and they deserve the world's recognition.

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1: I express his date of appearance as from the first. So the agreement is the first and succeeding days as much as are required in that week. But I don't want to give, I won't say the first to the fourth. It could very well be. But we start on the first until he concludes his testimony. Uninterrupted. Thank you.
2: Thank you.
1: Chairperson, I indeed confirm that that is the agreement. My understanding is that we start on the first and then it will continue until such time as we've reached the end. If I may just use an opportunity to just deal with one issue. I got a random message from somebody on my phone telling me that I'm not allowed to shout at you, Chairperson, or the other commissioners. I just want to make it plain that I don't shout, I just speak very loudly. Most people know that. So I am sure you didn't perceive it as shouting, neither yourself nor the other commissioners I spoke to. Just for people that don't know me, I speak very loudly. It's not shouting. Thank you very much, Chairperson.
3: If it gives you any comfort, Mr. Vandenheuvel, let me tell you that a judge, when I was appearing in the Mthatha High Court, once shouted at me saying I should not shout at him. So
1: then we're in the same boat, Chairperson. I'm very happy to hear that. Thank you.
3: Thank you. One other thing. At least based on the agreement that has just been conveyed to me, I assume that you will not be insisting on

0: reasons for the fact that we are saying the hearing will be continuing.
1: I do not need any reasons. May it please you. Thank you.
0: I thought I should just take care of that because there was the muted reference to the possibility of a High Court application. So one might say no reasons were ever given for an application that we made.
1: Like they say, I don't roll that way, Chairperson.
0: Thank you. I make the following ruling. Mr. Matlala must file his statement not later than 29 July 2026. And that's one. Two, the hearing of his testimony is postponed to 1 September 2026 to continue until the hearing has been finalized.
1: Thank you very much, Chairperson.
0: Thank you.
2: Thank you, Chair.
0: Thank you. Mr. Matlala, Ms. Vandenhever, you are excused.
3: Right, sihlalo ke waye commissioner kaMadlanga leyo ke lana ke judge ke lambuyisele Madlanga ke lana ke nobe hlehlisa ke la kakhulu azikona ukulalelwa kufakazi bakhe la Madlanga Madlala ke unenjwa 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
6: bo. This thing of tenders is what is causing problem. I want a security guard as a government. I go hire a middleman.
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0: 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uadvocate Chaskar Sen.
1: Any of the questions in the regulation 10-6 notice we sent him 2 months ago and for not providing any of the documents we sought in that notice, almost all of which he had undertaken to provide when he testified when he was healthy back in, I think it was April. That was yesterday. And then after we received the doctor's note under cover of a letter from his attorneys yesterday, late in the afternoon yesterday, we received 2 different whistleblower reports, both confirming that Mr. Karim and an entourage had been seen yesterday going out for lunch at a shopping center in the Western Cape. The 2 reports corroborated the same details. They seemed to be independent of one another. And they've now been confirmed by eyewitnesses at that shopping center, who we have independently contacted. So we now have it from multiple different sources that someone who seemed very much to be Mr. Karim arrived at the shopping center with an entourage, went into Woolworths before going off to have a late lunch at a restaurant in the shopping center. We've subpoenaed CCTV footage from the shopping center and we expect to have it received and we expect to have it thoroughly analyzed by midday tomorrow. For now, we have a concern that Mr. Karim may be taking liberties with this commission. And that concern is amplified by other whistleblower reports that we've received indicating that Mr. Karim has been seen at social gatherings in the Northwest over his period of ostensible incapacity. So we are going to issue a subpoena later today to the hospitals at which he's been receiving treatment to establish when he was admitted and when he was discharged, since he testified at the commission. We're also going to be issuing a subpoena to his doctor, who's based in Cape Town, to establish the dates on which he has seen Mr. Karim. And we don't expect that it will take us more than a day to obtain this information. And what we would like is for the matter of Mr. Karim's appearance or non-appearance, to be stood down until Friday morning, or maybe Friday lunchtime, when it can be considered on the basis of a formal postponement application, which we would ask this commission to order him to bring about 10 o'clock tomorrow. The evidence leaders will reply to that postponement application by 6 p.m. tomorrow, and it could be heard in Friday by Friday morning at 9:30. If Mr. Karim's legal team needs more time, if we can have that postponement application by 5 p.m. tomorrow, we would undertake to respond to it by 10 on Friday, and it could be heard on Friday afternoon, not Friday morning. But what we do expect the postponement application to address is at least the following issues. The dates on which Mr. Karim has been admitted to hospital over the last 4 months –

0: dates on which he's attended medical consultations over the last 4 months, his travel movements over that period, whether he's attended social engagements over that period, and whether he's played any role in the management of his businesses over that period, and if not, who's been responsible for these businesses which continue to turn over in his absence.
1: Ms. Jaskowson, can you please add one more thing? I'm interested to know how he traveled from the Northwest to the Western Cape. Did he book flights? Did he fly there? You know, because if he can give instructions to people to book flights to him, surely he can give instructions to people to give you the names of accountants. Thank you.
0: So that is our request, Commissioners, that the matter stand down to be decided on the basis of a formal postponement application on Friday.
2: Thank you, Mr. Shaskarson. Yes, Mr. Premier.
3: Good afternoon, Chair. Good afternoon, Commissioners. Five brief points in reply, if I may. Firstly, do you have the Commission's correspondence bundle? I was handed one about 10 minutes ago by a Commission representative, but it's called Karim Suleiman Correspondence and Sundry Documents Witness Bundle. I'm going to refer you to the confidential medical report in that. I'm not going to discuss the contents, but if you can turn up page 128 of that medical report, when you read paragraph 1 of that report, that will deal with my learned friend's contention that there's an inability to explain attendance. And when you read paragraph 2 of that same report, particularly lines 2, 3, and 4 of the second unnumbered paragraph, that is a direct response by a medical practitioner as to why, potentially, there's an inability to give answers. So insofar as my learned friend says there's just no explanation at all, that's contradicted by the medical evidence of an expert in a particular field of medicine, which my learned friend is not. That's point number one. Point number two, my learned friend must choose his words very carefully with all due respect, because my learned friend talks about hundreds of millions of rands, companies that are continuing to service the state, multi-million rand businesses and so on, and he uses the quantum of my client's otherwise legal business to evidence some or other gratuitous behavior in front of the Commission. Until such time that a court orders otherwise, that there was unlawful business dealings with the state to the tune of those hundreds of millions of rands, the fact that there's business that may or may not be done to the tune of hundreds of millions of rands is neither here nor there. So my learned friend must choose very carefully his words in elevating otherwise perfectly legal facts to be weaponized into some sort of smear, potentially, against my client and otherwise lawful activity. The third point that I would say in respect of Mr. Karim's undertakings to give the evidence is you'll know that Mr. Karim, if you'll give me 1 second. I'm indebted to Ms. Matangwane. On the 13th of April, suffered the medical incident, and at least on our version, he has been in medical treatment since then. And so his ability, notwithstanding undertakings whilst given in the box, must be construed having regard in particular to that second paragraph that I referred you to on page 128 of the bundle. Can I say, number four, in respect of these whistleblower reports and the alleged corroboration or not corroboration that has occurred or not occurred, and this is a two-part point, so you'll forgive me. The first part of which is we only learnt about these facts today. I know my learned friend says he also only learnt about these facts today, but apparently these social gatherings were known about before. And it's the first time we're learning about these things today, and I must place this on record, in as much as I don't for 1 minute question my learned friend's ability to rely on those allegations to raise a question about Mr. Karim's position in front of you, we would respectfully submit, and I know earlier there was an exchange about whether respectfully is respectfully or not respectfully, but I'm respectfully submitting.
2: I'm

0: listening.
1: Yes, no, no. The commission is warmed up by the time I come here, so I know what I'm walking into. The point that I would make is that it's unfortunate we're learning about these in an open proceeding of this kind, and that these demands about what this formal postponement application needs to entail in an open session of this, rather than to have had an opportunity, even after either a stand down or a postponement was asked for today, given that the client is not here because he's presently in the hospital. So it's unfortunate we've learnt about it in this way, but my learned friend and I throughout the morning have been talking intensely about what he can give me and what he can't give me, and whether he's going to give me the CCTV footage he's already got in his possession or he doesn't. I don't think we're in agreement on that, but my learned friend very kindly has very kindly given me the license vehicle registration of the vehicles that were apparently transporting my client or not transporting my client yesterday, and we'll deal with that in due course. All I'm saying is that the manner in which we've learnt about this is regrettable, and the reason it's regrettable, and this is the second point of my fourth point overall.
0: How do you suggest you should have learnt about it?
1: That is a segue, thank you, Chair, to the second point I want to make under this, is that with all due respect, I'm now concerned that we are inadvertently using the postponement application and the allegations regarding the movements of my client or otherwise as a mechanism through the back door to undermine the otherwise unimpugned medical evidence in front of you. And Chair, you asked me how should we have learnt about it. With all due respect, I don't think it's for my client necessarily, unless you order otherwise. If you order it, well, then we have to do it. But if you don't order it, it's not for my client, with all due respect, to answer these accusations in the ether in the way that they are, where the overall purpose or effect is to create doubt about the medical excuse.
0: That's a different issue. You raised an issue, or rather, you complained about having lent of the information in the manner in which that happened. So I'm asking you the question, how do you suggest you ought to have gotten to know about the information? That's different to what you are saying.
1: Yes, Chair, thank you. The way in which we should learn about it, and I know Chair says to me it's a different issue, I will respectfully say it's not a different issue, is because if the purpose or effect

0: understand that my learned friend is under his collegial obligation to give me notice that he was going to raise it today at the hearing, but he could have perhaps, we could have reached some or other arrangement about being informed about this formally and then given an opportunity to respond. But we are where we are now, so that's water under the bridge, I suppose.
1: Yeah, I was going to say, why is it that the informal advice cannot serve the same purpose as written advice?
0: Well, I suppose because my learned friend is not the witness. So when my learned friend, and neither am I. So when my learned friend says to me, you know, these are the core of the allegations, it might turn out that some or other detail about that is going to change or not change, and there should never be a dispute between my learned friend and I as to what he said to me or what he didn't say to me. I mean, if my complaint is at this point only boiling down to housekeeping about the form of communicating the information, I accept that that might not be an issue which needs to detain.
2: Melwa kelana gela u Solomon Karim phambwa ikhomishana kelana ke kamadlanga njoba ke la ikakhulazi ke naye la evidence leader eveze kona impela la kuba nemibiko ke mbila yo diza amahlema musil blowers ukuthi ke la cha into ka Karim bonakele nasinqanga kutheli niyayitola laphe Western Cape sendaweni yokudla njalo njalo right. 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
3: Dr. Karim's medical trying to contain speculation about Mr. Karim's medical condition pending Friday, because the issue is going to be I don't know how to formulate it, but I do think that there is a risk that coming out of today's hearing, there may be wild speculation in the media. Can I speak to Mr. Premet about that? And when we come back to you with a timetable, we will do that. We will include a proposal in that regard, but it may be, I don't know how we take that further.

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3: everyone else voted against the matter being referred to the impeachment committee for further probing the current speaker of the national assembly madam Togo Didiza MP was not one of the 5 MPs who voted against halting the impeachment process. Thereafter, litigation ensued, courtesy of the EFF and the ATM. The Umkhonto weSizwe Party did not exist as a political formation at that time. The Constitutional Court reserved judgment for a very long time, for almost 2 years. Eventually, on the 8th of May 2026, judgment saw the light of the day. The Constitutional Court ordered that the impeachment committee must be established in terms of Rule 129 of the Rules of the National Assembly and be allowed to do its work. In a deliberate and desperate attempt to halt the impeachment process yet again, Ramaphosa rushed to the Western Cape High Court, hence we are all here today. First of all, political parties represented in the National Assembly were not cited in these proceedings, and that forced us to go to court and apply for leave to intervene. That was clearly the first delaying tactic by Ramaphosa. All political parties in the National Assembly should have been cited in these proceedings. It was a deliberate act on his part not to cite the parties represented in the National Assembly. After obtaining leave of court to intervene, the MK party filed opposing papers to vigorously oppose Ramaphosa's application to interdict the impeachment committee pending the so-called review application which is set down for hearing in September. We submit Ramaphosa is wasting time. You cannot interdict an inquiry which has already been directed by the Apex Court. The Constitutional Court is the final court of appeal in the land. There is no further appeal. Once it makes a ruling, there is no other court which has competent jurisdiction to entertain the matter. There is case law to that effect, more of that later in court. The case that is directly in point involves our own President Ramaphosa. When the Constitutional Court sentenced him to direct imprisonment for contempt of court, there was an application that was brought

There was an application that was brought to interdict his incarceration pending the setting aside or the reviewing of that judgment. In there was a judgment that emanated from Natal, which was authored by Justice Mngoni, which is legally persuasive. He ruled that once a constitutional court has made a ruling, it is not competent for any other court in the land to pronounce upon the ruling that has been made by that court. That precedent is binding, and Ramaphosa knows that that precedent is there. This is just a waste of time in our view. I now want to move on to the other process that were filed. Impeachment committee and Rule 167 motion that the MK party has filed this morning. On the 18th of June 2026, the impeachment committee met. We decided that the chairperson, Honorable Ghana MP, should file an affidavit to oppose Ramaphosa's application. This was based on legal advice obtained from senior counsel. The speaker, Madam Togo Didiza, on the same day, filed notice to abide as opposed to filing notice to oppose the application of Ramaphosa, which is clearly intended to halt or delay these proceedings. The speaker ignored advice obtained from Advocate Pillay SC to the effect that an affidavit be filed to oppose Ramaphosa's application. The speaker subsequently obtained legal advice from Posa and Luo's attorneys to justify her decision to abide. Note the sequence of events. On the same day, there is legal advice obtained from senior counsel Pillay SC advising the speaker that she should file the notice to oppose Ramaphosa's application. The speaker ignored that advice and decided to file a notice to abide. She then, in the afternoon, on the same day, approached Mr. Posa's attorney, Posa and Lord's attorneys, to justify her actions already taken. We submit as a MKP that she acted improperly. That's why we filed the notice in terms of Rule 167 to ask the speaker. She must be summoned, she must come and explain before the impeachment committee why she ignored sound legal advice and acted contrary to it and went in the afternoon and sought and obtained legal advice to justify her actions already taken. She acted improperly in our view. The Rule 167 notice has already been filed, supported by Dr. Mashlatsi of UAT. We believe that the speaker acted improperly and therefore she must be subpoenaed to explain why she ignored advice and acted contrary to it. She only sought and obtained favorable legal advice after acting already. She acted first and thereafter sought advice to justify her improper conduct. I now want to touch on other processes that the MK party has filed along with our partners. The MK party filed a notice, a vote of no confidence against Cyril Ramaphosa. That was not tabled by the speaker. Remember, this is the speaker who was not one of the five ANC members of parliament who did not vote to halt the impeachment process. We're trying to explain to you, you should understand where she comes from. We also similarly filed a Rule 167 motion to obtain the legal advice that was given to the speaker by Matthew Sposa, attorneys. That was not successful. Mr. Ghana blocked the tabling of that motion. In order to understand why he did that, you must understand who is Mr. Ghana. Mr. Ghana was a member of the DA.

0: party, a party which is largely seen in South Africa as a party that is representing the whites, as opposed to representing the vast majority of black people. He is the product of the DA, and he is now a project of the ANC. That explains why he did not table our motion. However, we have now sought and obtained that legal advice as the MK party. We are in possession of that legal advice. That fortifies our position that the Speaker acted improperly in an attempt again to protect and shield Ramaphosa, who does not want to account. He believes he is above the law. He doesn't want to account. Let me also mention one or two other interventions that have been made by other parties. The EFF has filed a motion, a vote of no confidence against the Speaker. I'm mentioning that because the EFF is a progressive party and we supported that motion. It is yet to be tabled by the Speaker. We hope it's going to be tabled. We support that motion. Our own motion in terms of Rule 167, as I say, is supported by progressive parties such as UAT, ATM, and all, and we are very optimistic that this is now going to be tabled, because if it's not tabled, we know we have Plan B. We are going to expose the chairperson of the impeachment inquiry. We would welcome any questions arising out of this. Thank you so much.
1: Doctor, you're live on
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4: As Minister of Police, I was never involved in TRC cases. I did not have authority to determine, direct, or provide resources to any investigations relating to the TRC cases, and neither did I determine or influence decisions relating to prosecution of TRC cases. I played no role in whatsoever manner in the TRC cases. I did not hold meetings or consultations with any member of family related to the TRC cases. I did not receive a briefing from any member of the police investigating TRC cases, and neither did I receive a briefing from a member of the National Prosecuting Authority responsible for prosecution of TRC cases.
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1: 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I think it is not really a shock because at the end of the day, with the coming local government, we knew that MK Party, Jacob Zuma, will go and recruit her to be the face of a Thekwini municipality. So fine, the struggle continues, and the ANC will work to serve the people of this country and will work to contest in eThekwini, and we are not at war or any regret with Usi Zandile.
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1: 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We are actually quite happy about that.
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2: 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I think it is not really a shock because at the end of the day with the coming local government, we knew that MK Party, Jacob Zuma, will go and recruit her to be the face of eThekwini municipality. So fine, the struggle continues and the ANC will work to serve the people of this country and will work to contest in eThekwini, and we are not at war or any regret with uSizandile.
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3: 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Ask the question, I will answer the question.
0: Sigeqa amagula drive 326 kuyizwi lomzansi. 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
5: Simi lapha. 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Strong women who were feisty women. In 1956, and indeed, that baton has been given to us as women of today.
6: So we celebrate their courage, their commitment, their determination, and their passion to ensure that women are free, women are equal, women are emancipated, women are free from gender violence. We also celebrate all the women through their generations, including the present generation.
0: SA Drive, Kuyizwi lomzansi,

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2: Simi lapha on the shoulders of more than 20,000 women, strong women who were feisty women. In 1956, and indeed, that baton has been given to us as women of today.
3: So we celebrate their courage, their commitment, their determination, and their passion to ensure that women are free, women are equal, women are emancipated, women are free from gender violence. We also celebrate all the women through the generations, including the present generation.
0: SA Drive, kuyizwi lomzansi. 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

0: 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ukuphawula
1: in the context of the South African economy as a whole and so on selfish or otherwise contest to put it mildly. And very embarrassing to go to the Nugent Commission and all these things. Your client might be into another domain, which is the separation of even the remotest possibility that your president is a criminal. The remotest. Sis Francis made it clear in the morning that here you even have a question, is if he's not telling the truth. Because if he's telling the truth, and he of South Africa, because the
2: well, although
1: Chief of France, I think that actually is the question you put to Mr. Katz is a very serious matter. Afraid of accounting because my political adversaries and a half, and then for 2 days. His political adversaries, and Justice Lekhanso, which is more important. The process of impeachment is, by definition, political in that committee. And cross-examine all the witnesses to death, I speak from personal experience. Yes. And that's it. 1, 2, 3, 4, 5, boom, you are impeached or not impeached. It's a political process, deliberately. The Constitution deliberately made it a political process because it would have said it must be a vote of the judiciary. No, it said it must be a vote of the legislature.
2: Shouldn't there be a buffer as put out?
1: Correct.
2: Because
1: like,
2: no
1: absolutely.
2: And
1: the speaker, I mean, let's get an example. There might be a speaker, let's say, from a different party or whatever. If the constitutional drafters knew that, and that's why they introduced this sifting mechanism, which from an objective point of view, is there a case to answer before we can go to all these things to sit. In the JSC, this is how it works. The JCC, a complaint comes, this judge did this and another, and then the complaint comes to the JCC. The JCC then does the second one. Once Section 16(4) of the Judicial Conduct Tribunal, that's our impeachment committee equivalent. And so the Chapter 9 institutions, judges of the actual trial or inquiry. Now, all of this, by the way, and. This is where, because the court has no jurisdiction, this court. let me, on a serious note, Justice Lekhanso. This court, with the greatest respect,

0: to this court. Cannot second guess, however you want to use, a judgment of the Apex Court. That I'm sure we agree with the order of the Constitutional Court. If it is, then I'm wrong. But if the order that is sought here seeks in any way, then this court cannot do that. Now let's go to paragraph 139, the famous paragraph 139. I will show this court that what that with this thing for so long, whether it's at particular points, it's a very interesting debate. And one of the shortcuts to it is if you go to the court order. That you'll find that in paragraph 7. And it says, in the event that the panel concludes sufficient evidence does not exist and so on. But in paragraph 139, you see that they talk about the impeachment committee with, and thank God I won't go through the debate that for a minute they are talking about. So this is what they say. Where the panel concludes an inquiry be proceeded with, must be implemented, must. Committee, here are the big deal. The report is set aside. The Constitutional Court was doing here was to design, and I'm using shorthand because the judges will understand, well, finds that there's sufficient evidence. Then that report, as you said earlier, must be presumed to be valid. Until, according to the Oxford Dictionary, means except. So until means, if I say 27, I can't then come back and say I want to, don't you have non-immunity and irreparable harm and what have you. I come back, that event happens. I am forced by seeing it, or I can appeal it, or I can do whatever I want. Yeah. But unless... Yeah, and that I'm so happy about that question, because that's why I part ways with Mr. Mkhari. We don't argue that, at least not for now. I think it's quite tempting when I read Mr. The President is entitled to review the analysis about and so on. But before this court, we don't argue that. All we're saying that this court has no jurisdiction to do is to give interim relief. This might well be the most important part of this case. Is going to disturb this pronouncement, that an application for a review, until it is set aside. In other words, until the outcome of Part B. And actually, my attorneys only made 3 copies, so I want to use. I'll hand it up after LTD versus DBT. 244, and then the other one is LTD 2010. There must be something about, because why am I so fascinated about this? The tubular holding, I'll just quickly go through paragraph of clause 20.4. I think of the arbitration clause, the DAB. Which is binding dissatisfaction. Whereas the respondent says, that the mere giving of a notice of dissatisfaction and does aside, the process must continue. And then I'll refer the judges, particularly paragraph 24. They give other cases, including English cases, that deal with the same process. If the court can just.
1: Kulungileke ngiyabona ke into zethu ke lapha ya kunenkinga ke yawo ke lapha ya online kakhulukazi ke siqhubeka nje sikudonsele yona ke argument eqhubeka khona ke lapha ya enkantolo ngaso ke lesisikhathi.
0: Whereas the respondent says that the mere giving of a notice of dissatisfaction undoes the effect of the decision. Exactly what is happening here. So

0: was a clause that says unless and until the arbitration process sets aside whatever it sets aside, the process must continue. And then I'll refer the judges, particularly paragraph 24, that the 24 is other cases. They give other cases, including English cases, that deal with the same process. If the court can just bear with me 1 second, just want to find my reference.
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6: The statement of Mr. Ndlovu and Mr. Van Veilig, who was supposed to have received the dollars. But all of that. Now, so, what we then have is that ignominy of being placed to account. I mean, if it's frivolous and politically charged and so on, it's because he has a duty to account. Nobody in one of the public protector cases that Mr. Katz kindly dealt with and relieved me of that duty. As the court would know, we came here the first time. We said, judges, the judges said, no. The duty to account is higher than whatever you perceive. The wrong on the question of whether we're allowed to for legal representation or not. But it was too late. We couldn't come back now to Justice Saldana and say, yeah, you see, we were right. The grounds of illegality later. But it said, in the meantime, the bias of the chair again. We said, now we are in a better position. It's very clear that conflict. This person is married to this one and all those things. The court, go and fight your part B about all these good things about this very room. passages. But please, I implore this court to, it's 100% correct, unless this court for some reason finds that this judgment, I'm going to show you now that you are also bound by the Constitutional Court, but you just for status bound by your... Yeah, well, I've already answered public protector is more egregious than protector is competent, or whether the president had stashes of money and all the things that I've said. The answer will be the same. Where he successfully argued the following.
7: Msakazo ke wakho yezohlelo sikeqa amagula drive show kuthina kwakho ke nje ukuphawula amanyaka amagements la waqhubeka khona ke lapha enkantolo ke yase Western Cape kulona ke usukulela namhlanje 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
6: ought to create an impression that South Africa is now a pariah state that must be referred to international courts as some have asserted this is despite numerous official government communication condemning acts of vigilantism against foreign nationals and the commitment to the supremacy of our constitution more concerning has been the peddling of false information by a diplomatic representative of a country that has become central to this campaign. Even ordinary diplomatic exchanges over meetings have been deliberately misrepresented or distorted to create an impression that South Africa is presents will be rejected with the utmost contempt that it deserves. It's faltering. South Africa is not isolated. On the contrary, South Africa remains firmly engaged with our African continent as well as the rest of the world. Just last week, on the 10th of July, President Ramaphosa and his delegation of ministers and senior government officials were warmly received by the President of the French Republic, His Excellency Emmanuel Macron. The engagement affirmed France as a key strategic partner for South Africa, with both countries enjoying a long-standing bilateral exchanges as well as other fields. The leaders also took the opportunity to exchange views on global developments of mutual interest, as well as to review progress in advancing bilateral priorities. Early on the same day, on the 10th of July, President Ramaphosa co-chaired the leaders' group meeting of the High-Level Steering Committee on Education alongside the Director General of UNESCO. He also attended the Transforming Education Summit Plus 4. The engagements were productive and outcomes-orientated, and South Africa was honored to be part of shaping the future of global education that really is the bedrock upon which the entire Agenda 2030 rests. This demonstrates a South Africa and a president that is fully engaged with contributing towards a better Africa and a better world. Since the beginning of this year to date, President Ramaphosa has engaged with various leaders on the African continent, either through bilateral meetings, telephone calls, binational commissions, or chairing extraordinary meetings, the presidents of Botswana, the heads of state of the Southern African Customs Union, SACU, which is currently being chaired by South Africa, hosting President Ruto here at the Union Buildings, Zimbabwe. Week before last, if I'm not mistaken, President Ramaphosa undertook a working visit to the Democratic Republic of Congo as a show of solidarity with the government and the people of the DRC during a difficult time facing the country as it battles with the Ebola pandemic. South Africa has pledged a considerable amount of financial resources to the fight against Ebola. President Ramaphosa and other senior government officials remain engaged directly with the Africa CDC in ensuring that the continent prevails in defeating Ebola, as well as in mobilizing the funds that the DRC requires to fight this pandemic. You from now on, will remain credible and inclusive of all parties that will be allowed to participate in this process. For South Africa and the President, it remains vital that the elections in South Sudan are inclusive, transparent, and fair, and that the security environment is conducive to conducting free and fair elections. You will recall that President Ramaphosa convened the C5 summit in Addis Ababa earlier this year in the sidelines of the AU summit in February. Once again, we are set with these few examples that South Africa is not isolated and can never be isolated from the rest of the African continent. And that includes its own obligations to the continent and the citizens of the continent. I'd like to just touch on now on the United Nations Independent International Commission of Inquiry on the occupied Palestinian territory, including East Jerusalem and Israel.
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1: demonstrates continued investor confidence in the country's industrial sector. The investment will further strengthen local manufacturing capacity, enhance export competitiveness, and contribute to economic growth and job creation. We've provided all other logistic details in the statement. On the same day, the President will also attend and address the Special Economic Zones Achievement Awards Gala Dinner at the Durban International Conference Center in KwaZulu-Natal. The event celebrates the achievements of South Africa's 12 designated SEZs and their contribution to industrialization, investment attraction, export, job creation, skills development, technology transfer, and sustainable economic growth. To date, the SEZ program has attracted over 31 billion rands in investment from 224 companies and created more than 28,000 direct jobs, reflecting the program's growing economic impact.
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2: 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I think it is not really a shock because at the end of the day with the coming local government we knew that MK party Jacob Zuma will go and recruit her to be the face of eThekwini municipality, so it's fine. The struggle continues and the ANC will work to serve the people of this country and will work to contest in eThekwini. And we are not at war or any regret with uZandile. She have chosen a path and she have decided to follow her heart and to follow the path that she has followed, which is Jacob Zuma. It's fine.
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2: You won't believe what your cousin Tepo said.
3: Which Tepo?
2: Tepo Tepo.
3: Malum Tepo's grandson.
2: Here's a Tepo.
3: Hey, bay 3.
2: Oh no, Tepo Tepo.
3: Oh, Tepo.
2: Yes. Oh. So he was telling me about how Malum Tidiso is
3: Malum Tidiso.
2: Yeah?
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1: 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We discuss politics.
6: I'm talking to the country. I'm saying, protect him at your own peril because that's how it starts. It starts with friends. Before we know it, cupcakes will be dominating.
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9: ANC will speak for itself and will unveil its mayors. I see people speculating so and so and so on. That process is not complete, but we are almost done. And this process has been very rigorous and important for us. And it has also highlighted, among others, as we'll give the account at the end, some of the weaknesses we have had in

0: the system from the point of view of deployment of people in the different municipalities and the challenges we are actually facing in local government. So we are launching our campaign in August. In the next 2-3 weeks, you will be informed of the date and venue. This is laying the foundation. We are completing the selection processes of the mayors, of candidates. We are selecting more than 10,000 candidates. And therefore, in every ward which is contested by the ANC, we have had public meetings, we have had BGMs. This is what has been happening. So that process will come to light in the next 2-3 weeks of us preparing for local government.
1: Yena ngelapha yofikile embalulweni obhala jikelele wenhlangano ye-African National Congress bathi ke selingasemaphethelweni kakhulukazi lona kuyawuhlelo lokuphothula ke kakhulukazi ke bona kabantu ke lapha abazofolosa ke ngabo kakhulukazi ke njengoba ke beyakulona kukhetho lohulumeni ke basekhaya. 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
0: Alongside the commission, people have been prosecuted, others are very old, but they've been brought to book. And even as far as Albert Luthuli, we have been dealing with those particular matters, the former president of the ANC, and many other comrades who perished at the hands of the brutal regime of Pretoria. So they have been dealt with. We don't agree that the ANC betrayed any cause. As a matter of fact, the ANC has been pursuing these particular matters, and that is why there's been issues with regard to this commission and with former presidents of the ANC with regard to what we pursued. If the ANC were to be asked to give a full account about our work politically on the work of the TRC, we are ready to do that.
1: Sakazeke wakho yezohlelo sikeqa amagoli drive show umlaleli yakwazi ukuqhubeka benxenye yalwa-ke nje uhlelo 0604807164 yena-ke lapho ufikile mbalula unobhala jikelele wenhlangano ka-African National Congress ekhuluma-ke nabo kwabezindaba kulona kosuku lanamhlanje. 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
4: 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We want to improve the understanding of positive masculinity. We want to strengthen leadership and mentorship among men and create a recognition of men's contributions for families and communities. We want to increase promotion of gender equity through male empowerment and male participation. We want to strengthen the partnership between government and civil society.
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2: 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The PSA stands resolute alongside the youth of South Africa who deserve institutions that genuinely serve the interests and advance their future.
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2: I felt the need to express a little bit what Jaden meant to us, what he means to us, what he remained to and continue to mean to us, but I had to write like if it I was writing for him. Basically, Jaden, I don't have words to tell you what you were, what you are, and what you mean to us. We received you in our family not long after my arrival in the club, and we grew together. I remember watching you play against Stade Malien in Loftus for the Conference League. It was your last match in Stellenbosch. Goal, that incredible first post movement you usually have, and that beautiful header. I saw you easy, medium pace, reading the pitch and placing accordingly, like you had a GPS and could avoid the traffic. That ball was clean, the game becoming quick, the teammates playing better. I remember asking in what position you were better player, and there was no clear answer on that.
1: And it's now semthethweni yomqhudelane weMango Swift Legacy Cup ka 2026 lo mqhudelane obanjwa kweminyaka yonke uba ke usizo olukhulu emaqenjini njengoba ke uba khona uma ke sekuzoqala isizini nje 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
5: 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It's two big football nations. We expect tomorrow an intense match. We expect an emotional match. I expect a match with a lot of momentum swings and everything else would surprise me.
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12: The couch. Based on that amount of money alone, coupled with the fact that we do not transact in dollars in South Africa, there was clearly something amiss. The matter came before the National Assembly in an attempt to make Mr. Ramaphosa account. Remember, he is the president of the country and is therefore not allowed to do business whilst he is serving as such as the head of state. There was a Section 89 panel inquiry. It was chaired by the retired Chief Justice Nobo. The panel file the report and concluded that the matter must be referred by the National Assembly to an impeachment committee. Admittedly, there is a lot of hearsay evidence in the report. However, the panel concluded that based on Ramaphosa's own version of events, the matter should be probed further. When the matter reached the National Assembly, the ANC abused its majority and voted to halt the impeachment process. There were only 5 members of the ANC who voted, who dissented. Everyone else voted against the matter being referred to the impeachment committee.
10: Yona ke lapha inhlangano ke yomkhonto ke wesizwe nakhona ke chaza ke ngabanise kakhulukazi ke lapha yawo yena ke u-deputy president uMnumzana ke uJohn Hlophe chaza ke ngayi process ukuthi ke 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
13: The president has got to submit to the court valid reasons why he wants to stop an impeachment. And according to the legislation and the laws, for someone to be granted an interdict, they need to prove that they are going to suffer irreparable harm, of which the papers of the president, they do not indicate anything of that sort, because they've not indicated how an investigation would provide irreparable harm on his side. Secondly, his bone of contention is that he's going to suffer when it comes to his reputation if this process continues. And our strong argument is to say you can't then elevate the perceived reputational harm of a president over the constitutional obligation of parliament to hold him accountable. That is our argument for today.
10: Yona ke lapho ya ATM emsakazweni ke wakho yezu lomzansi seliguqisa lona kuhlelo ngasokela sesikhathi khona ke uBishop Nathi Zondo la Petrovine Community Church besuthi ke ngaleko lokho bese siqhubeka zona ke inhlelo zomsakazo ke wakho yezwe sibonga nje kakhulu ke na kumlalelo otheke wahlala nazo inhlelo zomsakazo ke izwi lomzansi nangu Bishop sivalela ke lona uhlelo ngomkhuleko
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0: 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Called i-golden rule. But now we are doing a platinum rule where we are saying how would I like to be served as a Tendisa Nompula, and we are applying this and putting this and making sure we serve our customers to the best of our ability.
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0: 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Is it a half on it?
1: Hey, we're born a mental name of Tarat and Muslim Malaysia. The doctor at our eye. Hey, I'm to intercall a court to Cassie. 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

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It's coming like how Keith Washington met again. Are you still in love with me? 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
0: 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I'm telling you, amen. Your life is changing from today. Amen. Your life is making a turnaround from today. From today, for the sake of that matter, I help you. Is it as Sunday? As I'm telling you now, I protect you. I deliver your land. You will, mama, they are healed permanent. This one, they are healed permanent. 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

Good morning, it's 28 minutes to 2 o'clock. I'm Sarah Zuzo, I'm Zanzi 98.0 FM. 80 hours of the morning on Thursday, the 16th of July 2026. Anno Domini. 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Welcome. 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